0: 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I love you.
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0: 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About to go crazy.
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1: 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If you don't like my story, go write your own.

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1: 1, 2, 3 o'clock, 4 o'clock, rock. 5, 6, 7 o'clock, 8 o'clock, rock. 9, 10, 11 o'clock, 12 o'clock, rock, we're gonna rock.

But I didn't, I just, see, I ain't like you. Cause if she could suffer more, and then she'll too. Well, gotta go. I'm almost at the bridge now. Oh shit, I forgot. How am I supposed to send this shit out?

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1: 2 horas, 44 minutos, temperatura 19 grados.

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0: 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Need me, I'm here. No plan.
1: Cuatro horas, 51 minutos. Temperatura, 18 grados.

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About to check outside the game. If you know what I'm talking about, just let me know if you wanna go to that whole mile on the range. 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